little lonely. I've been a little lost. 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
1: Bandito, bandito!
0: Caramba!

0: California.
1: 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I was waiting.
0: 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Let's go.
1: But Carlito, that's the wrong way.
0: Oh, right, just joking.

I just got home one evening, and I was just walking home, and it was really horrible, snowing, 'cause I lived on Riverside.

0: новинка этой недели.
1: People really think that there's a beginning and an ending to this thing called life. But energy never dies. This is just a portal we're going through. Still, it's hard to let go.